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Don't freak out. If you didn't win the Riot Fest tickets, plenty more chances tomorrow. The morning show's got them. Brother Walt, assless chaps, man, has them. I don't know about that guy. Everything was fine until Mr. European Voice came over with his guitar. All the chicks liked Capone's deep voice, and then that bastard. And you might even find yourself winning tickets to see this band when we spin the wheel of rock. But that's later.

This band has put out one of my favorite albums of the year so far, and that's saying something. There's been some good tunes to come out, but these guys just hit a grand slam home run with their appropriately titled album, 8. This is the track Safe and Sound by Shinedown on Rock 95.5.

0: It will make your hair tingle. It'll make your facial hair grow, and that's going to be shocking to some Chicago women, and unfortunately not shocking to some others. Tonight, 9 o'clock, Capone's Vinyl Vault. And hell yes, we're going to pay homage to one of the greatest drummers in rock and roll, the legendary Frank Beard, who passed away yesterday. It's only right to give him an album side, and we'll see. Maybe we'll even do two. Tonight, 9 o'clock, we turn off the studio computer. We play rock and roll on vinyl, the way the rock gods intended.
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Loops. It's all about loops. You take a piece of a song and you loop it, you get the beat right, it sounds cool. In this case, they looped a slide guitar. And I like it. Now you put a hip-hop beat with it, because the guy was a hip-hop producer. And all of this just came out of a jam where Beck went over to his buddy's apartment and they did this track. The moral of the story, say it with me, always say yes to the jam.

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0: 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And then at 11:05, we spin the Wheel of Rock. There will be much rejoicing.

0: Langer, rereaching. 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

0: They said it couldn't be done, but I did it. 5.5 hours last night. I performed on TikTok during my live stream, which I do. We're in some competition and everybody wants me to participate because they said they wanted to poke the bear, the corporate bear. We're the underdogs. I only got like 20,000 followers on TikTok. Maria, who's incredibly talented, she's got like 800,000. So I'm in this competition just to make all those big dogs get nervous who the little guy is. So we played for 5.5 hours. 70,000 people were watching. Got 1.5 million likes, and now we're in fifth place worldwide. I can't hear. I'm exhausted. But damn, man, we had a good time, and we're going to do it again tonight. Join me on TikTok, 12:30 in the morning, man. We're going to poke the bear.
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23: That felt good.

It was spelled with a T. R-O-A-T-C-H. Originally, they wanted to call it Papagato, Daddy Cat. And then Jacoby was like, hey, man, let's name it after my grandpa. It's his step grandpa. All right, whatever. It's his grandpa. You can call it, you know, you can classify it anyway. It's his grandpa to him, man. So let's call it Papa Roach. But they wanted to remove the T because they're naughty bastards.

Best introduction of a band on Saturday Night Live ever. Christopher Walken. And by the way, nobody else where he lives talks that way. Nobody else in his family talks that way, but he talks that way. And now, the Foo Fighters.

0: Everybody's lying to you. The government lies to you. Politicians lie to you. The state lies to you. Corporations lie to you. Everybody's lying to you because they want to take your greenback potato salad. And if they told you the truth, you wouldn't give it to them, would you? But I'm not going to lie to you. We are definitely going to celebrate the musical legacy of the incredible drummer in ZZ Top, Frank Beard, who passed away yesterday. God bless him, man. He was a kind soul and the man responsible for forming ZZ Top. He did a jam with Billy. They got along great. And they're like, well, we need a bass player. And Frank's like, I know this guy named Dusty. And ZZ Top was born and a relationship was solidified. And all my prayers and thoughts go out to Frank's family and his friends. And of course, to the Reverend Willie G, who lost a brother. So we'll celebrate Frank's music tonight with at least one album side. Capone's Vinyl Vault coming up at the top of the hour, 9 o'clock.
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I like this guy. 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He'll do anything for a little publicity. And so when he came to town, right, for Lollapalooza, he wanted to ride the L like everybody else. 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

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Capone's Vinyl Vault is next.

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2: I'm Pat Capone, and welcome, brothers and sisters. Welcome to the Vinyl Vault, and man, do we have some cool vinyl tonight. We're going to do an album side saluting our brother Frank Beard, the drummer from ZZ Top, who passed away yesterday. God bless his soul, man. And I figured since we're going to be doing a little bit of that Texas Shuffle today, why not jump all the way in? And we can't play some Texas guitar players and shuffle without playing this guy. Stevie Ray Vaughan from Instep. It's Crossfire on Audiophile 200-gram, 45 RPM. One of only 500 copies in the world. Oh, yeah. It's going to sound so nice. 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

0: 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That audiophile pressing is only one of 500 in the world of that quality. 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
0: Right on, and welcome back to Capone's Vinyl Vault, where we are now going to celebrate the music of Frank Beard, the drummer from ZZ Top, who passed away, unfortunately, yesterday. Frank, man, underrated, I think. I love his pocket. Some people will call it the groove, but I call it the Texas Shuffle. And that's where Frank excelled, man. Perfect choice for a three-piece with Billy and Dusty. And now, of course, Frank and Dusty are gone. Billy, the last soul survivor. But back in 2019... they wisely decided to do a documentary on ZZ Top called That Little Old Band from Texas. And they went to a famous music place called Groon Hall. It was built in the 1800s and has been playing music ever since. Now, the director of the documentary thought, let's have you guys playing your instruments, talking about this life of yours. But the boys, you put instruments in their hand, they're going to play. And he wisely brought in all the pro audio equipment to record it. And the band did not disappoint. So we're going to play an album side from the album that was recorded from that jam session. And mind you, this is three guys and their instruments. No backing tracks, no synthesizers, no samples, no nothing. Three guys, three instruments recorded live in Groon Hall. The perfect way to hear ZZ Top. And the last recording of all three original members, including the late Frank Beard. From ZZ Top Raw, you're listening to Capone's Vinyl Vault on Chicago's rock station.
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0: man. That's real. Three dudes.
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2: Somewhere in there.
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0: That's Frank. Do it again, just any note you want. That was Frank and Dusty laughing. Man, I loved hearing that. I didn't notice that was on the end before. That kind of teared me up a little, man. Well, we're not done. Don't touch any buttons and don't stop the stream. We're going to celebrate Frank Beard with another album side when Capone's Vinyl Vault continues next.
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5: 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Frank had a cool contribution to ZZ Top, and it was all about Texas. I call it the Texas swing. Some people call it the groove, man. And you can feel it. It swishes. It makes your head bob. It makes your feet tap, man. That is core to the ZZ Top sound. So we're going to play an album side, their third album. It seems appropriate. Three men, the third album, entitled Tres Hombres. So let's do it, man. It's ZZ Top as we honor Frank Beard on Capone's Vinyl Vault, only on Rock 95.5, Chicago's Rock Station.

submitted it. Those two songs weren't supposed to be cut together. They did it by mistake when they submitted it to go to the mastering and production, and it seems to make sense ever since. We're tracking through side one of 1973's Tre Hombres on Capone's Vinyl Vault.

Pretty much the theme song of every dude I hang out with. I'm not lying. Track 3, side 1 of 1973 ZZ Top Classic, Trey Ombres. And we continue through side 1 as we honor Frank Beard, who passed away yesterday. God bless Frank, man. We miss Dusty. We miss Frank. It's never going to be the same.

I dig it. Raw early ZZ Top from 1973, and we continue with Hot Blue and Righteous. It's all about Frank Beard tonight on Capone's Vinyl Vault.

0: Blue, Righteous Master Sparks, Beer Drinkers and Hellraisers, Jesus Left Chicago, and the Bad Edit coming in from Waiting for the Bus. A most excellent album, side worthy of a most excellent drummer gone too soon. Frank Beard from ZZ Top passed away yesterday. Yeah, the world will never be the same. The master of the Texas Shuffle. I know many people will eulogize somebody like Frank and say, may he rest in peace. And they do that with the best intentions, and I admire that. I am not diminishing it. I just don't agree with it. I don't think Frank would agree with it. I don't think many of us would. I'm not going to rest. No, man. I'm going to rock. Hell yeah, for eternity. And so shall it be with Frank. So I won't say rest in peace. I'll say rock on, brother Frank. Rock on.
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0: concert tickets after a kick-ass vinyl show? 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

I was banned for life as a result of Everclear. Not the band, the drink. See, you could buy it in Minnesota if you were 18, so I drove over to Minnesota from South Dakota. Long story, just follow me. I was going to throw a party, make a little side money. You know the hustle I'm talking about. Charge everybody $5, X number of dollars invested in alcohol. If enough people come, you make some bank. That's what I did. I bought a case of Everclear, mixed it with Sprite, water, fruit, and several different kinds of Kool-Aid fruit punch mixes in garbage bags and garbage cans I bought from Farm and Fleet. So many people threw up. One guy got a concussion because he passed out trying to slam his head into a brick wall. To this day, there's a sign that says, no Everclear.

Peter says that you and the boys in the basement need to turn the damn music down. It's enough to wake the dead. Also, honey, there's Aaron Lewis sustained tickets coming up next.

0: 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Staind is touring Break the Cycle, the 25th anniversary, man. Can you believe it? What an amazing night that's going to be. 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Aaron's one of the best in the business. It's coming to the Credit Union One Amphitheater. 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Yes, you. Do it now.
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2: 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Who will be crowned the Big 3 season 9 champion?

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2: 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Why not?

Back, Rattle the Cage at Chicago's Rock Station. Now, many of us growing up here in Chicago, you know I'm talking to you, man. Yeah, it would suck. You'd get these awesome movies, and they'd play it on, like, WGN, you know? And they would edit it, and it would suck. For example, Blazing Saddles, right? It's like 15 minutes when they played it on WGN. It didn't work. It wasn't funny anymore. This is really one of the only songs I know of where I thought, no way is this going to work with the edit. You know, yeah, I like the original better. But this version kicks ass.

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0: 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Did you hear that?
1: Hey, wagga wagga wagga. How you doing? All right, welcome to the Schaumburg Comedy Showroom. 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All right. Come on now, man. 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
29: 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Why not?

sadness overwhelms you, but don't be sad. Don't cry. Wipe away that little tear, Sugar Bear. Because you have another chance of winning Breaking Benjamin tickets. Tomorrow morning we'll do the Wheel of Rock, and I'll do it tomorrow after 7. Look, man, I want you to win tickets. I want you to hear this live.

It doesn't always work out. Look at Axl Rose and that Guns N' Roses album that never even got sold off the counters at Best Buy. That was a mistake. Sometimes taking a long time to make an album is not the right idea. But in this case, it took what it took, and they were rewarded with an unbelievably cool disc. I highly recommend Sublime. Here's the title track, Until the Sun Explodes, on Chicago's Rock Station.

0: Last night was crazy, and a lot of people watched it in high-definition video, and at one point, my shirt was off. It wasn't horrible. 5 hours I played guitar, man. 5 hours of non-stop guitar and hanging out live. That's crazy. 1.4 million likes, 70,000 people watched. It was nuts, man. We're doing some weird contest, and my friends really want me to... It's like going to NASCAR. It's like going to Daytona and you're not sponsored. It's just me and my neighbors are my pit crew and I got a flat gray primer car and I'm in fifth place. You want to watch it go down tonight, man. Root for the primer driver. 12:30 TikTok. Do a search for at Chicago Rock DJ. There's some phony Pat Capones out there. At Chicago Rock DJ.
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Tomorrow, I've got more tickets for Black Label Society's Thane tickets. Oh, my gosh. What else I got? A Riot Fest, 3-day GA Riot Fest tickets. And we are going to spin the wheel of rock. And there will be much rejoicing.

Rock 95.5, Chicago's rock station and Pancapone. Hell yeah, man, I had fun today. Love playing the vinyl, love hooking you up with concert tickets, and I mean that. I want you to win. I do everything in my power to tell you when I'm giving them away. I give you tips on how to call into the stations. Man, whatever you need to know, I will hook you up. I want you to win. So tomorrow, Stain tickets, Black Label Society tickets, Riot Fest tickets, you, me, hanging out, shady dealings. All right, until tomorrow, rock on, brothers and sisters. Rock on.

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0: 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The Hair Club can be heard every afternoon at 5 on Rock 95.5. Sure thing. Because we don't hate you.
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So much to look forward to. Ebola, Hantavirus, flea-borne typhus. 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

0: Honestly, just confused in general. Not even confusing what's real. It's Morning Mosh Pit on Rock 95.5. My name's Maria Palmer.
1: I'm Maris.
2: I'm Michael.
0: How are we feeling today, boys?
1: It's Thursday.
0: Yes, it is, Maris. It is Thursday. And thank you for acknowledging it as such.
3: Football season's so close. You know he's going to be...
0: Oh, he's
3: because you can't say it. You can't say it that way during football season.
1: I got to get it in before the season starts.
0: Listen, I've been saying that, but I can't.
1: Roger Goodell is a big fan of the show.
3: Yep.
1: He listens every Thursday.
3: Hey, Roger.
0: Thursday.
3: Mm-hmm. He's drinking right now.
0: Yeah, what's Roger's deal?
3: He runs the NFL.
0: Well...
1: As the commissioner. Yeah, he makes the rules and such. But hey, Sox won.
3: Yeah. Whatever.
1: Yeah.
3: Nobody cares.
1: Woo!
0: Oh, yes, they did.
3: After the first two games, like, meh, who cares?
0: Hey, did either of my
3: I watched the game. That was such a bad game. It was just boring.
1: It wasn't a boring game. It was a great pitching matchup. And the wind was blowing in.
3: See, that's a problem. And I need to apologize to you guys. I made a mistake yesterday.
1: You know what I wish you would have done?
3: What?
1: I wish you would have told us on weather.
3: Yeah, okay.
4: Michael says don't go outside or look out your window. It'll ruin the surprise. Ah! Here's weather.
3: One of the best things that my people check on usually is the wind at Wrigley. Yesterday we forgot and made everybody. Bella from YouTube chat. Maris, you had a home run bet in.
1: Yep.
3: I had a PCA home run bet in. And the wind was just blowing in. So even that first hit
1: PCA
3: that he had.
1: PCA cracked one at the beginning of the game.
3: Did you think
1: and
3: I got this?
1: No. Everybody stood up and was like, oh my God, three games in a row. And I saw how high it went. And I was like, damn it.
3: Yep.
1: Damn it.
3: I was listening to the Sox broadcast. And they kept saying over and over, they're like, in order for this to get out of the park, it has to be a line drive.
1: Straight
3: it can't
1: out.
3: Go up. Yeah. Speaking of line drive and win, today, huge win. This is going to be the nicest day of the year. If you can.
1: You've said that all summer.
3: No, take
1: you
3: this
1: said
3: day
1: that several
3: off.
1: Times this summer.
3: Humidity, incredibly low, almost non-existent today.
1: Mm-hmm.
3: A high of 78 degrees and sunshine all damn. Not a cloud in the sky.
1: Okay.
3: Not a cloud in the sky.
0: If there's a cloud in the sky, I'm assuming you.
1: I was going to say, I'll trust it when I see it.
3: I'll just let you win.
0: $4.
3: I'll go in and be like, yeah, it was a cloud, whatever.
1: One thing I do trust is Maria with a Thursday.
0: Oh, it's Thursday, baby?
1: Yes, it is.
3: Do we get to sing the song?
0: Yeah, we're going to do that coming up.
5: 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Hey, weekend warriors. 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
1: Oh, thank God.
0: But we're not out at a bar.
2: Consider me quenched.
0: The best way to enjoy Thursday,
1: gentlemen,
0: is by listening in.
3: Oh, yeah.
2: Beautiful.
0: We're gonna tell you what we think, depending on what you order to drink.
1: I have the most popular beer brands in the U.S. of A.
4: Let me guess, right at the top of this list has got to be Busch Light.
5: I would guess Coors Light.
1: Neither.
5: Son of a bitch.
1: Number five, Guinness.
5: That's fine. Whatever.
4: Interesting.
5: Guinness is
4: That's very interesting. You ever had fresh Guinness?
5: I have. Not like Germany Guinness.
4: Ireland.
5: I'm sorry, Ireland Guinness.
4: Ireland.
5: Sorry, I got 900 things going on in front of me right now. Well, they always say when you get it out of the actual brewery, it's different.
4: Yeah, I have to go to Ireland to see the difference.
5: Have you ever been there?
4: No.
5: No.
4: Yeah. I got to go. I got to go. My cousin lives over there, so I got to go.
1: We should all go because I want to go.
5: That'd be fun.
1: Yeah. Anyway, that German beer Guinness.
5: Yes. The German Guinness. Different kind. It's a remix.
1: Yeah. He's talking about the German Guinness. It's like the Royal Guinness.
5: Yeah. That's fifth. I feel like that's still so high for America.
4: America, right?
1: Yeah.
5: Yeah.
1: Okay. Number four, Budweiser.
4: Okay.
5: Like just the straight original Budweiser,
1: yeah,
5: Bud Light, but okay, got Bud Heavy. Yeah, yeah.
4: As some people like to call it.
1: The first time, well, when I was bartender, someone ordered a Bud Heavy for me. I was like, I don't know if we have that.
5: What's that mean?
1: I was like, we have Bud. And they were like, yeah.
5: It was regular.
1: Oh, I'm dumb.
5: Cool. Red can.
1: Yeah, thanks. Number three, Stella Artois.
5: Oh, get out of here with this.
4: A fancy.
1: Do you not like a Stella?
4: People.
5: I wouldn't even drink that if you paid me.
4: What?
5: I don't like gross beer like that. I can't. Yeah. I just can't believe it's so popular.
4: So you accidentally called Guinness German, but you don't like the German beer.
5: Nope. I do not.
4: Okay.
1: Stella Artois. Nope. Okay. Number two, Bud Light.
5: There you go. Mm. Good old Bud Light.
1: And number one.
4: Is it Michelob?
5: Hold on. Yeah.
1: Yeah.
5: Is it really?
1: Is Michelob Ultra.
4: I've noticed that a lot of the stadiums.
5: Yeah.
4: There'll be like the Michelob guy just walking around, and he's getting hit. Because even when we were at the game yesterday, there was a guy just walking around with straight Michelob.
5: It's cheap, though, too. I'm sure that helps.
1: It's
5: but
1: watery.
4: It's refreshing.
5: Yeah. I guess that's true. Yes. My girlfriend always says that. She's like, I don't drink the beer you drink. She's like, because if I drink watery beer, I don't get drunk as fast, and it keeps me more hydrated.
1: Yeah.
5: And I was like, yeah, that's what I'm trying the opposite to do. Trying to get drunk.
4: Fact checking from the YouTube chat. Stella Artois is Belgian.
5: So. I'm not the only dummy.
1: Anyway, German Guinness.
5: Yes.
1: For Thursday.
5: Remix.
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0: love things.
1: First things first, Wheel of Rock up for grabs. 844-955-9550. One lucky winner who is caller 10. It's got a shot at Breaking Benjamin, Stained, or Rob Zombie tickets. Our summer is winding down, but we still got great concert tickets available for you from our friends over at Live Nation. Detroit Public Schools are paying for perfect attendance. And they're paying cash.
2: Wow, I like that.
1: On a week-to-week basis. High school students can get $100 each week, and middle school students can get $50 per week. I'd also like to pay the teachers for being in school.
2: What an idea. Yeah.
1: With the kids who are now walking around with Flamin' Hot Cheetos money like none other.
3: Parents being like, you got McDonald's money? We're like, yes.
1: There was a couple who decided to abuse the library system. They would check out books, let them get overdue, and let those fees rack up. And in the meantime, they sold back 423 books to a local bookstore and were only caught after one of the employees looked inside the book to investigate and saw, oh, this has got a library stamp. Oh, this other book has a library stamp. That couple has since been arrested. Oh, their library debt was at $600 and $500.
3: Damn, and the thing is, the libraries actually really need that money.
1: Yeah. I'm sure they'll get it at some point in time.
3: Why are you sure about that?
1: The most dangerous competition is coming to Chicago. They're having a global championship for Uno.
2: Oh, boy.
1: With a grand prize of $50,000. And I don't know that there's been an agreement on what the actual rules of Uno are, but if you think you're good at Uno, October 3rd, they will be having in-person events here for you to compete in the LA Championship. And please don't kill anybody. We know how Uno gets.
2: Yeah, seriously.
1: Disney has put out a new warning signs on the Tiana's Bayou Adventure after a teenager jumped off the ride as it was getting ready to go down the big drop. No clue if he's hurt or not, or how bad he was hurt, but that prompted them to put signs up everywhere warning about high speed, sudden drop, dark spaces, loud noises, and it's consistently throughout the ride now, because you shouldn't have to remind people to stay in your seat on a roller coaster.
3: The signs should just say, don't be stupid.
2: Well, they do have those emergency exits along the way where you can hop off.
1: That's fine.
2: But not right at the top
1: Jumping
2: of the drop.
1: Jumping off at the top of the drop is bad. All right, let's get somebody on the line for these Wheel of Rock tickets. Rock 95.5, who are we speaking with?
4: Hi, this is Carrie.
1: Carrie! Welcome.
4: How are you doing?
1: How are you doing?
4: I'm good. How are you today?
1: We are fantastic. Looking to spin that Wheel of Rock for you today to see what lovely tickets we can put in your hand. The wheel's a little short, but we'll see what we can get you. Oh.
4: Okay.
1: Not a whole lot
2: it's
1: of
2: a quick wheel.
1: Not a whole lot of wheel to spin. My dear. You're going to see Stained.
2: Oh, cool.
3: Hell
1: that's
3: yeah.
1: Over at Credit Union One Amphitheater on September 23rd. Going to be an absolutely amazing show.
2: Also, Seether.
4: Oh,
2: on the bill.
1: Ooh.
2: Stained, Seether, Hoobastank, Theory of a Dead Man.
1: Ooh.
2: And there was somebody else on there, too. Some other big name, too. I mean, what a show.
1: My dear, you are all set. Yes, it's going to be an absolutely amazing show. Thank you for calling in today.
4: God.
1: We appreciate you so much. Get your tickets to Ticketmaster. Don't miss out on any of these shows. All thanks to our friends over at Live Nation. And we're just in a giving mood very early. Fun to the Head is on the way after the break.
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6: 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We get shot with Nerf darts if you get the questions wrong, and you can get a save when you take one of us hostage when you don't know the answer to a question. 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Michael, what's that number?
0: 844-955-9550.
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0: questions. We're going to get shot with Nerf darts if you get the questions wrong. And also, you can take us hostage if you need a save if you don't know the answer to a question. Now, Mike, we just want to know, who do you want to take hostage? Maria, myself, or Michael?
1: I think we're going to have to go with Maria this morning.
2: Nice.
3: Oh, okay. Rich. Make sure to keep me safe, okay? If you don't know an answer, I can save you one time. Don't just let me get shot.
0: All right. You ready, Michael?
2: I'm ready.
0: Let's go.
3: Protect me.
2: Oh, this is one of my favorite shows ever. Actually, I have the creators tattooed on my leg. What sitcom featured the characters Jerry, Elaine, George, and Kramer?
1: Seinfeld.
2: My man.
4: Well done.
2: A Two show more? That was almost canceled the first couple seasons.
0: Probably should have been.
3: A dingo H-O-Y-V.
2: How dare you. Question number two. Which band had a huge 1997 hit, Semi-Charmed Life?
1: That'd be Semisonic?
2: No. Third Eye Blind. Third Eye.
3: If only someone could have saved you there, and then I wouldn't be getting shot right now.
0: Okay, this gun is not packing today. Shooting real soft.
3: You listen, buddy. It's perfectly fine. You know, there will be other opportunities.
0: Yeah, I got four more left.
2: What 1999 movie introduced audiences to Neo, Morpheus, and Trinity?
1: The Matrix.
2: My man.
0: All right, one more, and you got the 3-day passes to Riot Fest.
2: Hey, Mike. Cubs or Sox?
1: Oh, I'm a Cubs fan.
2: Let's go, baby. Two out of three and two interesting games versus one boring one. In The Karate Kid, what is the name of Daniel's mentor?
1: Mr. Miyagi.
2: You're the winner!
3: All right, buddy.
2: Riot Fest.
3: And I only died once.
0: Well done, my man. Mike, you did a great job today. Oh. There we go.
3: Oh, yeah. You caught me off guard, too.
2: What a shot.
0: Save the best for last. All right. Mike, you are going to get to see 21 Pilots, wow. Alkaline Trio, incredible. The All-American Rejects, Tool, Social Distortion, ICT. Bad Religion, Pierce the Veil, Alanis Morissette,
2: every artist under
0: Insane
2: the sun.
0: Clown Posse, and so many other bands. Mike, who are you excited to see out of everybody?
1: Honestly, probably going to be ICP. I've listened to them for years and never got a chance to see them.
2: That's so cool. I'm so glad that you want to go to that. That's awesome, man.
0: Yeah.
2: I hear those shows are crazy.
0: They are.
3: Would you consider yourself a juggalo?
1: Maybe back in high school, but not anymore.
0: There you go.
1: Still just a casual listener.
3: Once a juggalo, always a juggalo, baby.
0: Everybody not named Mike, go get your tickets at riotfest.org because you don't want to miss out on any of this. Absolutely amazing show going on at Douglas Park. And we have a list of some of the most relaxing places in America for you to enjoy yourself.
2: I feel relaxed just hearing you say
0: it. You won't believe what city in Illinois made the list.
2: Naperville.
0: It's not Naperville.
3: Is it Chicago?
2: It's Schaumburg.
0: It's also not Chicago or Schaumburg, but I'll have that for you right after Metallica.
2: You mean an international travel destination, Oak Park?

0: Summer is running away from us as September is almost here, and I have a list of some of the most relaxing vacation destinations that you could look forward to. Number two is an absolute surprise, but if you had to pick a location, what would that be? Where would you look to relax in the United States?
1: Your house.
2: A little town called Estes Park in Colorado.
0: Okay. Yeah. Interesting.
2: Little town up in the mountains where they let the elk just wander through town. Super relaxing.
0: Beautiful. And you want to come to my condo, Maria.
1: Yeah. Okay. Yeah, I'm going to go to your house.
0: I've got video games galore. So, yes, that is relaxing. Sound
1: dominating
0: system ready to go.
1: Dominating your space is relaxing to me.
0: Dominating my space. You can't. You're too small.
1: Bet.
0: Challenge. So we have the likes of Hawaii.
2: Yeah, of course.
0: California.
2: Of course.
0: Both Carolinas made the list. Mm. Maine's at number one. Have you ever heard of Mount Desert Island?
2: No.
1: No.
0: Yeah, exactly. But at number two, for most relaxing places in America, Galena, Illinois.
1: What?
0: Not a suburb. It's all the way in the northwest of Illinois, and it's a very rural town.
3: Yeah.
0: They say it comes in second, known for its historic streets, cozy bed and breakfasts, antique shops, and small town charm. So I had to Google it because I've never been myself. And if you've been, vouch for Galena, 844-955-9550. They have goats and floats. You can go get a float with a goat.
1: Oh, I'm in now.
2: I'm sorry, like a root beer float, because I pictured a parade at first.
1: I love kids.
0: They've also got antique tractor driving.
2: Oh, I'm in on that.
0: I know. It's very rural. A ATV farm tour available.
1: Yes.
0: So if you're just looking to get back to the agricultural world, you can also do that. But also, while Googling this beautiful city, one of our presidents was born here.
1: Huh?
0: Mr. Ulysses S. Grant is from Galena, Illinois. So there's a whole little museum exhibit based around him and all of those details. But it just, I think it's just, it's a slow down.
2: Downtown, I was going to say, yeah. Everything's slower out there.
0: Nobody's rushing. You can just get around, enjoy yourself, have some good food, go have a float with a goat.
2: Yeah, I actually would do that every day. I would go have my root beer float with my goat friends.
1: Utterly ridiculous.
0: Yes. But 844-955-9550. If you've been to Galena and you can vouch for its number two status as most relaxing places in America, please hit us up.
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1: It's the
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31: 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Sunshine, wall-to-wall, lake breezes, low humidity, and a high of 81 degrees.
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0: dog is what I had to eat yesterday in the stands at Wrigley Field.
1: You got your glizz, huh?
0: For the Crosstown Classic. Oh, yeah, baby.
1: Nice.
0: I'd love a good hot dog vendor.
1: The weather looked nice. You guys have fun out there?
0: It was.
2: Those seats were
0: beautiful.
2: Perfect.
0: Yeah.
1: Where were your seats, by the way?
2: Shout out to the shows. We were section in 112, right on third baseline. As I got there and sat down, that shadow from the stadium was two rows in front of us.
1: Oh, that's
2: so
1: weird,
2: It was perfect. We could have sat in the sun yesterday because it was so nice as well, but it was just consistent. The folks behind us were getting dripped on and they kept complaining about it, which was really funny.
0: Like, that sucks.
2: Like, I'm going to go talk to somebody. I was like, I wish you would, because I want to know who you're going to talk to
0: now.
2: Like, who's going to fix this drip?
0: Right.
2: There's a ton of people getting dripped on at Wrigley Field, okay?
1: Drip, drip, drip.
2: But yeah, we had some issues getting our bets in yesterday.
1: Yeah, what happened?
0: Well,
2: Marie.
0: God was trying to protect me from sinning.
1: Yeah?
0: And I ignored him, and I have felt hell's fire in return. I downloaded, as you recall yesterday on the Morning Mosh Pit, 4 betting apps.
1: Yeah, yeah.
0: I was able to make one of them work in the stadium.
1: Which one?
0: FanDuel.
1: Okay, all right.
0: Yeah, BetMGM failed me, Circa Sports failed me, and DraftKings failed
1: me. Really? Well, okay.
0: None of them would work. I even took screenshots because I kind of couldn't believe that that was happening.
2: Yeah.
1: What was your bet? What'd you bet?
0: Well, here's the thing.
1: Cubs were huge favorites.
2: It was, what, PCA and Murakami hits?
0: Uh-huh.
1: Just a hit from each?
0: No. Because that's not exciting enough for me.
1: Okay, maybe you shouldn't be gambling.
0: I don't want to bet $10 just to win 11. What is the point of that?
2: You did 2 hits
1: from each?
0: So I did 2 hits from Murakami and 3 from PCA.
1: Okay, Maris, where were you? I thought you were sitting over her shoulder on this one.
2: I saw her. No, here's the thing. Yeah. And Maria, you can attest to this because I saw what she was doing.
1: I don't like that.
2: And
1: she's
2: I
1: laughing.
2: Said, Maria, here's the section for 1 hit.
1: Yeah.
2: Here's the section for 2 hits.
0: Yeah.
2: And here's the section for 3 hits.
0: Yeah.
2: And then I explained to her that the odds of 2 and 3 hits is not great.
1: Yeah.
2: So if you want to just win to wet your palate, go for a 1 hit and you can get the return on that. And then we can talk
0: about
2: other betting strategies. And she was like, I want the money.
1: What would your payout have been? And how much? You bet made a $10 bet, and what would you
0: made
1: have won?
0: A $10 bet.
1: 3 hits is crazy, by the way.
0: I don't know. How do I tell? I don't know. How
1: I mean, he's a great hitter, but...
2: Because I think for PCA, he's been hitting so well. I think she would have got 16 off of a 10.
1: Yeah.
2: And then I don't remember what Murakami's was, but it wasn't as high either because it's Murakami.
0: Yeah. According to FanDuel and the numbers that are on the screen, for Murakami, it was plus 600, whatever the hell that means.
1: Well, that's all,
0: okay. And then PCA was plus 2,700. So also whatever the hell that means.
2: So it's a good pay if it happens.
0: And that's what I would like to participate in. What is the point of putting in 10 to win 11?
1: That's the thing.
2: You got to make sacrifices to make your bigger.
1: I
0: don't like to do that.
1: I lost $85 yesterday betting.
0: Aw.
1: Because I put a bunch on home runs.
2: Yeah,
1: not realizing that the wind was blowing in. Usually we analyze that stuff.
0: Mm.
1: But here's a move for you, Maria. Look at the games that are playing later in the night and then find one where it's like the 7th inning and they're tied and the Diamondbacks are the underdog and the Boston's supposed to win the game.
2: Tied. I'm going to go ahead and help you out
1: Well, 10 paid 30.
2: Maria so focused on Chicago sports. When it comes to other games that are happening, it's hard for her to truly focus on what's happening. But
1: and Diamondbacks won, by the way.
2: I have an additional gripe.
1: Would you
2: Wrigley Field?
1: Okay.
2: Because
1: The friendly confines?
2: The friendly confines.
1: Okay.
2: The beautiful confines, even. Rate Field?
1: Uh-huh.
2: Such a beautiful selection of eats. Delicious eats.
1: I will give you that. Yeah, I agree.
2: Delicious eats.
1: Yep.
2: I walked around. It's pizza, hot dogs, beefs, and chips.
1: People come here to Wrigley for baseball, Maris.
2: If I'm stepping in to watch some beautiful baseball, I want options to eat as well.
1: I agree with you, though. Like,
2: they rolled out all that charcuterie board last year, and it was different eats for other teams coming into town. I went to the pull and pick stand, and it was burgers, it was Polishes, it was hot dogs, nachos, and other assortments as chips. Great system. Fantastic system. Give me variety.
1: Yeah,
2: Chicago's got too many good options of food here to eat for them not to have to have subpar high school vending stuff over at Wrigley Field.
1: What I even see at Wright Field, they had a Billy Goat Tavern like stand.
2: You see what I'm saying?
1: Yeah, no, I see what you're saying, and I agree with you. The food does, and the prices are too high at Wrigley. But other than that, you know, we win. So
2: 844-955-9550.
0: I would just like FanDuel to thank me for my $20 donation to their
1: We can win that back today. We can win you back that. We could double that up, actually, if you'd like.
0: Yeah, double or nothing.
2: Is anybody actually playing today?
1: Somebody is.
2: back me up on Rayfield having better food for concessions. Texas.

0: hardly know her. It's Morning Mosh Pit on Rock 95.5, and if that made you groan, well then you are a human.
1: Mm-hmm.
0: Counting you on our side in the inevitable.
2: Human versus robot war.
3: News from the front of the inevitable human-robot war.
0: Chinese company Unitree has unveiled a new humanoid robot that the company says can run faster and jump higher than a person.
4: Oh, of course.
0: Company posted a video of the Superman robot on social media, showing it performing a 2-meter standing jump and then reaching a speed of about 28.3 miles per hour.
4: That's scary as hell, by the way.
5: 23.3.
4: It used to be
0: 28.
5: Oh, 28.
4: It used to be stop running or we'll let the dog loose.
5: That's faster.
4: Imagine this.
5: Jeez.
4: It's stop running or the robot's getting out of the back of the car.
0: Luckily.
5: I don't want either.
4: I don't want either.
0: Certainly the person running must be super, super guilty for sure and have committed a super duper violent crime. And like they certainly wouldn't do this for like, oh, I don't know, like weed or something, right?
4: You know what's interesting is people are signing up to be police officers less and less.
0: Well,
4: can you see what's happening here? I can see where this is headed.
0: Right. We're still going to get police.
5: I feel like Terminator is here.
4: Terminator, not only that, but with between the flock cameras and then the robots and then the drones, another thing they're using.
5: I think it was Terminator, Minority Report, and I think there's like one more. If you mix them all, that's what we're headed to.
4: What was the Disney movie about the robot? The garbage?
0: Wall-E.
4: Yeah, Wall-E. Let's mix all of those together.
0: It's like Wall-E and 1984 all in one.
4: No, seriously.
5: Do not like this.
0: Yeah, me neither. By the way, Usain Bolt's record? 27.3 miles per hour.
4: Race them.
5: No.
0: Robot, 28.3.
4: Oof.
0: So, it also, by the way, only took them 3 months to make.
5: 3 months? Mm-hmm. Well, I mean, they have...
4: Think about how high these are going to jump eventually.
5: But they have had humanoid robots around, so it wasn't like they were starting from scratch. They were just like, let's enhance this. Mm-hmm. Oh, this is going to make it move faster.
0: Enhance.
5: You know, yeah.
4: All enhance. Of
0: that. Enhance.
5: Enhance.
4: Enhance.
5: Enhance.
0: Enhance.
4: Stop enhancing. Just,
0: no, it's too late. We're already done.
4: Could I ride one? So think about if it's running real fast. Could I like hop on it like piggyback style and just go?
5: That's what you want.
4: Like, let's go to work.
0: Yeah, probably. Boom. I imagine. Follow-up question.
4: Yeah.
0: Can it ride me?
4: Soon. I've read about this.
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2: We put Maria, Michael, and Maris in a room every morning as an experiment, and we are deeply sorry for what we have done.
3: Don't look at us, Red Hot Chili Peppers. 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
2: The morning.

0: Sorry. Everything's in bloom and I have allergies. Because the Nirvana song we just played on Rock 95.5. Oh, jokes for days on the morning mosh pit. Anyway.
1: Oh, I'm sorry. I was too busy laughing. My bad. Got me real good.
2: Yeah.
1: Real

0: Yeah.
1: She's not here to interact.
0: No,
1: this is just some sort of performance thing. And I just went, nah, I'm good. And I just got up and left. I think I said, I'm good.
2: Damn.
1: And I just got up and left.
3: You left her with the bill and everything?
1: We hadn't even ordered yet.
0: Oh.
1: I knew early on it was not working. I left cash, too. I mean, I...
3: Oh, I would actually even maybe argue that that's the more merciful take, because that's not what happened when I walked out on my date.
1: Did you eat first? Yeah. Awesome. Although he took it better, I'm sure, on a full stomach.
3: To pay. And he wouldn't let me because he... Okay, so what happened was...
1: Yeah.
3: I show up to the date. And you know when someone technically didn't catfish you? They just used all of the photos where you know that they're like, that's a good photo of me. Yeah. I wish I really looked like that, but I don't quite. But I'm going to use all my best photos.
1: Filters.
3: It was that. Yeah, it wasn't quite filter. It just was like...
1: The good angles.
3: This is a specific angle, yeah. Specific lighting, like kind of deal. So... Immediately, I was like, oh, I'm actually not attracted to you at all. But I was young and I felt like kind of a dick to just...
1: Well, you're already there, right?
3: Like, yeah. Yeah. And I can be won over.
1: Sure.
3: So I was like, all right, let's give it a go. And of course, he's having a great time. I tell jokes. Mm-hmm. We have fun. Mm-hmm. And he's just saying everything wrong. Like
1: that's kind of how mine was, too.
3: I was
1: like, nah, this isn't going to happen.
3: We just don't really agree on anything. We don't have the same perspectives on life. And we don't do... He doesn't do the fun things that I want to do. And he would not participate. Not like that.
1: Oh.
3: And would not participate in the fun things that I wanted to do. You know, it wasn't ever going to work.
1: Yeah.
3: And I tried to be nice about it. And I had a roommate at the time that was going through some things. And I was like, I got to get back to my roommate. Like, so sorry. Like, need to go check on her. Like, yada, yada, yada. And I pull up my card. I'm like, let's go. Havesies. No issue. He is insistent that not only does he pay for it because that's the man pays, which, you know, I like that now. But like at the time, I was like, no, we're equal. And then he like kept me there. He was like, no, stay. And I was like, I have to go. And he just made it such a mess of it. Yeah, I know. I'm hurrying up, man. He made such a mess of it.
2: Ain't a hurry. Ain't a haste. Ain't a trying to get to the end.
3: I was about to.
1: Come on. You can do it. I'm just hoping you can do it.
3: He made it such a fuss that it was just easier for me to be like, all right, well, I got to go right now. Sorry, bye.
1: Yeah, okay.
3: Anyway, so some people leave for bad behavior, and some people have left for misleading photos, and there's like a whole other break here. But
2: Bad News Bears is next.

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1: And Pat McGann. Hey, buddy. Okay. Those news headlines. Sure.
2: Pat, can you hear us?
1: Pat?
3: Yes, hey, what's
1: there,
3: okay,
1: there he is, there okay.
4: Pat anyway. McGann joining us from Houston today.
1: Hell yeah, but before we get to Pat, although Pat, you know, join us on this, those news headlines.
4: Oh boy.
1: Sure can get you down. Luckily, we here on Rock 95.5 are going to put a positive spin on the headlines so you can be informed, but not depressed. It's a fine line to walk, but we are tightrope walkers, baby. This is Bad News Beers. One dead, two injured after Pennsylvania State Police helicopter and small plane collide.
2: Oh, that's terrible. I'm never getting in a helicopter.
4: Yeah. Yep. Don't like that at all.
1: I'd give you more information on it, but everything's up in the air right now. Nah. 19-year-old arrested in brutal stabbing death of co-worker in Great Falls, Virginia.
4: At least you're in Great Falls. It's beautiful.
1: Must really put that guy on edge. Woman sought in officer's death, co-founded mental health group for police and other first responders.
2: So it worked.
1: Yeah, in similar news, spider built web. Florida carries out its 13th execution of the year on a man convicted of killing estranged wife.
2: They deserved it.
1: Gotta go from espoused to estranged. This was Bad News Bears.
2: Yeah, Pat, we're sorry.
4: Hey, Pat.
3: I just love picturing, like, how much, like, Valium are you on when you to read headlines like that?
1: Valium with this that. Energy, baby?
4: That's all Adderall. Natural.
3: The detached.
1: Anything I can get my hands on, truly.
4: Hey, Pat, we're streaming on all the platforms here, and we have a number of people from Houston hitting us up, and they're like, what's going on? Why is he in Houston? Are you doing a show down there?
3: Yes, I just had like a corporate gig, but oh, okay, not cool.
4: Where anybody could come see you tonight or something.
1: Pandering to the shills. Interesting move, Pat McGann. Interesting move.
4: Hey, smart corporation.
1: Yeah.
3: Yeah, right?
1: Fair.
4: Did you get to any of the
3: down here for a few couple days.
4: Did you get to any of the Crosstown games?
3: I did not get to the games, but I watched the first two. Yesterday I was traveling, so I missed a little bit of the White Sox victory.
2: There
3: but
2: you
3: yeah,
2: well
3: kind of crazy. I saw the all time they're 82-82.
4: Yeah,
2: yeah, it's wild.
3: It really is wild.
1: Uh-huh.
3: Kind of glad that it's behind us now. That each team we could focus on the playoff runs that we're on. But yeah, they were great games.
4: They were great games. Those first two were so much fun too. I mean, what a crazy environment and the brawls. I love a good brawl.
1: Me
4: that,
1: too.
4: That was if there's a brawl that I've seen video of, that was a real good one.
2: It's not a Crosstown classic until you got somebody fighting in the bleachers.
4: That's right.
1: I always really love surprise boxing in any sport.
3: If I had been there, I would have been in the middle trying to get people to give a sign of peace.
1: Pat began doing the Lord's work.
2: Well done, well done. Is that video still going viral for you, by the way?
3: I think it's still kind of getting shared, but yeah, it's kind of a distant memory now after watching those brawls.
1: Real.
2: Everybody forgot about it. Although at the game yesterday, we did see a slew of different Pope hats, not just the ones that were handed out at the Sox game. People had some very creative ones.
4: They're making their own?
2: Yeah, one guy had the White Sox, the Bulls, the Bears, and the Blackhawks on it.
4: That's cool.
2: Respectfully keeping the Cubs off the list there.
4: He's a loser. But How fun.
1: I like that it's church. This is my kind of church.
2: What, baseball?
1: Yeah. Well, if we're all wearing Pope hats and free stuff, then that's church, and we're giving them the sign of peace. And who's to say hot dogs aren't the body of Christ?
4: And balls.
2: No, and I don't want to lean into where you're trying to
1: all
2: go
1: you got to do is a little bit of consecration on that bad boy.
2: A Jesus glizzy is what you want?
1: It just takes the
4: that's
1: right
4: actually a good idea.
1: With the right blessing.
4: A little mini Chicago dogs?
1: Oh, yeah. Make that wiener holy.
4: A little wine with it?
1: Yeah.
2: Pat, I do have to thank you. You gave us all men's skincare last time you were here.
4: I used it this morning.
2: That face wash is amazing. Maria, have you tried it yet?
1: Well, I'm a woman.
4: Well, you can give them.
3: No, it works on you. I thought we talked about that.
4: Your skin is not.
1: I'm so scared that my tender, delicate, fragile female skin won't be able to take it. But I'll give it a try for you, Pat.
3: No, it's great stuff.
4: It really is.
3: I should
4: is.
3: Have been giving it to you today. Have you celebrated National Radio Day?
1: It is, yeah.
4: National Radio.
1: We're not that weirdly far up our own asses to be celebrating it, though.
4: Yeah.
3: Well, that's why I want to come from the outside to say happy National Radio Day to you.
2: Thank you.
3: The morning mosh pit. Yeah.
1: Oh, it might be the last one. Who's to say?
2: Around the room really quick. How many years have you been in, Michael?
4: 23.
2: Maria?
1: 10 on air.
2: I want to say I'm at about 20 plus.
4: Yeah.
2: Because I'm trying to figure out, do I count college radio? Or
4: yeah, definitely.
2: Okay, we're at like 23.
1: Yeah, think that in all that time between the three of us, we would have like gotten good at it.
2: I know. That's why we had to call in the big guns.
4: Yeah.
2: Pat McGann joining us here. How's your podcast going, my man?
3: It's going great. Yeah, we had the 50th episode. I know we talked about that last week, but we had two parts. We had a retrospective, and then we had the Ozzy Guillen.
4: I watched the Ozzy yesterday. Great interview.
3: Oh, thank you.
4: You're right. He's a talker. You just kind of let him go. Like, wind him up and let him go.
1: Sounds familiar.
3: I know. It's like I didn't even have to be there.
4: The same.
1: But
3: he was great. And then we have Patrick Manley coming up. Not next week, but the following week. Next week, I have I'm just having a couple comedians, and I'm always with Dwayne Kennedy. He's like the co-host, so
2: okay.
3: We got a lot of good stuff coming up.
4: Oh, yeah, it's out there. Bears legend, Patrick Manley.
3: Yes, he's the most tenured Chicago Bear of all time. I think he played 16 seasons with the Bears.
4: Wow.
3: And he's going to be with us that opening week.
4: Oh, cool.
2: Nice. That's going to be amazing.
1: Double Pat.
2: speaking of the seasons changing, we know there are a lot of parents getting ready for back to school with their kids. Do you have any tips for those parents as they're getting ready to get the kids back in school?
3: Oh, man. I mean, I've been living it. So I got my oldest just started high school.
4: Wow.
3: I think the high school, you got to really just say, I'm done. I'm not going to be emailing teachers. I'm not going to be speaking up for my kid all the time. You got to have the kid talk. This was what they were saying at the high school orientation, too. They're like, we're big on self-advocacy. We want your child to speak up for themselves, have tough conversations. Like, I agree.
1: Yeah.
3: Why am I here?
1: Yeah. I'll go home.
4: Done.
1: Yeah, you take them.
4: What I see, I saw a video you popped on my screen the other day. You were talking about traveling sports and how, like, you're just hoping the kids will lose so you can go home.
3: Yeah, it takes over every weekend. Every weekend, if you have kids, parents are like, yeah, we got a game. We got to go to Wisconsin Friday night. We have a game at midnight. And if we win that one, we're playing Saturday morning at 6 a.m.
1: Hey, Pat, what do you think about betting on Little League?
3: Oh, my God. I think it's awesome. And
1: agreed.
4: Maria bet for the first time ever yesterday.
1: It didn't go great. And that's fine.
3: Oh, did you bet on like the Little League World Series?
1: I should have.
4: That would make more sense for you.
1: Oh, my God.
2: I don't think those bets are open just yet.
4: She bet on the Cubs and the White Sox game.
1: Yeah.
3: Oh, I thought you were talking about betting on children.
1: I would like that to be the case.
4: On Kalshi, you can bet on how fast they'll make it to the bus stop.
1: Or if,
4: yeah. That's a side bet. A really crazy payout.
1: Oh, God.
4: See, that's a horrible thing about Kalshi is you could control some of these bets yourself.
2: And that would be the big issue with the Little League betting, because you know those dads, they'd be watching the lines change and then be like, Johnny, you're coming out. I know you haven't thrown a ball, Edgar, in 2 weeks, but get in there and pitch for me.
4: Pat, you got kids. we can set up a whole thing here.
1: Come on, Pat.
4: He can disappear for a couple days.
3: Any scandal we're going to do or any scam we're going to run, we should discuss and hash out live on this broadcast.
4: Yeah, no one will ever know.
1: On the bright side, no one listens to the show, so I think we're safe.
2: Oh, Pat, well said. And hey, thank you for joining us as always, and we appreciate you calling in as you're traveling, but you're going to be on the road. Where are you headed next week?
3: Next week I'm going to be in Cleveland, Ohio, at a Hilarities Hilarity's Comedy Club, which I'm looking forward to. It's a great club. And, you know, we'd like to give Cleveland crap in Chicago. It's kind of punching down, maybe. We're a bigger city. I do like Cleveland.
2: Yeah.
3: I enjoy going there. Great people there. And looking forward to the weekend. So it'd be good.
2: Yeah, I lived in Cleveland for a little while. My family is in Cleveland, too. So I know all the great things about all the amazing food. Oh, my God.
1: Similarly talented football teams as well.
3: Well, let's get him out. Let me get him some ticks. Get him out to the show.
2: Oh, absolutely.
1: Hell yeah.
2: I'll hit him up. Pat McGann, thank you as always. On the way, we're actually going to share our stories about National Radio Day.
4: How we got into this crazy business?
2: That
1: and
2: is
1: how it. We'll get out.
4: Oh, I know how I'm getting out.
2: Next.
1: Death.
4: Fired.
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0: I was 16, went to a festival in Stevenson, Washington, out in Washington State, went to set up our tent, and some guys were setting up their tents next to us. We're like, hey guys, how's it going, whatever. Turns out they were playing the festival. It was one of the bands there.
1: Oh, nice.
0: It was P.O.D.
1: Oh.
0: Before they were P.O.D.
1: Yeah.
0: It's pretty cool.
1: Nah, they are legit. I love them.
0: Rock 95.5, Chicago's rock station, Morning Mosh Pit is on. It is National Radio Day, and we to give our origin stories. We asked our chat, we're streaming.
1: Are you guys going to be okay? Because we've heard these before, and I don't want you... I know you guys have issues with Spider-Man's origin story, Superman's origin story, Batman's origin story. I don't want you guys...
0: I like hearing Spider-Man's story over and over. So I'm good, yeah.
1: You're good?
2: I've never been okay.
1: Okay, we know.
0: Maria, you want to tell us first how you got into this wacky business?
2: Sure, didn't mean to.
0: Yeah. happy accident.
2: Yeah, no kidding. I was in acting school, so I already had that performance vein in me, if you will.
1: Phrasing, Jesus.
2: And I've done that to myself.
0: The Snickers.
2: I could use one of those. Anyway, and I was bartending, as one in acting school would do. And our favorite corporate shill, mm-hmm. who at the time was working in DC, which is where this was.
0: And who is our current boss.
2: And who is currently our boss. Walked in. He had his DC 101 hat on. I knew about DC 101. And so from my perspective, I was like, oh, I want to talk to that guy. And so I did. And from his perspective, I wish he could be here right now to just tell the story. He says that the bar was packed and I was doing a really good job, basically. But the way that he put it yesterday was you were entertaining and taming them simultaneously. And he was like, that is a transferable skill.
0: Yeah.
2: And I was like, bet.
0: He saw something in you. You didn't even really particular. Well, maybe you did see it in yourself, but he saw something in you that you could really make something of yourself. And look at you.
2: I hated myself at the time. So I was surprised that he was even like down to consider me for any version of job.
1: Nah, he caught the right person at the right time.
2: Mm-hmm. Honey. Mm-hmm.
0: You're doing a great job.
2: Thank you.
0: Maria.
1: Get away from me.
2: Thank you.
1: This is as nice as I'm going to be
2: hand.
1: Today.
2: Maris, hold my hand.
0: How did Maris...
1: So
0: I love your story.
1: Here's the craziest part. I am technically a Nepo baby.
2: Nepo baby.
1: My dad worked with V103 down the hall, WGCI down the hall, ESPN Radio, ESPN Corporate.
0: I'm jealous.
1: Sirius XM when XM was when they were competing against each other.
0: That's right. Before they were one company. Yeah.
1: And then he helped launch two of the biggest syndicated shows with Doug Banks and Tom Joyner.
0: Wow.
1: So
0: that's incredible.
1: He got a long list of things. So when I told him I was going to get into radio, he pulled me in. He was like, good. I like that. I'll help you. You will not use my name.
2: Huh. Nice.
0: That's awesome.
1: You're going to earn this.
0: Yeah.
1: And if you come to me for work, I'm going to dog you. So I got into rock music.
0: That's cool.
1: Because he was working with hip hop and R&B and whatnot. But I started in Peoria, Illinois on a radio station called 105.7 The X.
0: 105.7 The X with Maris.
1: Yep. What about you, Mikey, my man?
0: I was going to college and I just couldn't believe I had to go learn these things I didn't care about and pay for it myself. Nobody was paying for it for me. Sit in a college parking lot in Vancouver, Washington and heard a guy come on the radio and he's like, hey, we got a new morning show in town and we're looking for people who'd be on the show. You want to be on it? Come in and try out. And I thought, I gotta get out of this parking lot. So I drove across the river to Portland and I knocked on their window until they let me come in the studio. Literally, I was like, you said on the radio if I was here I could come in. Like, I was a crazy person. And they put me in the studio and the guy was like, be funny. And I tried to tell a story, which is a crappy thing to do to anyone.
2: Yeah.
0: Because then you're not funny, obviously. I wasn't funny. But as I'm walking out of the building, I'm walking by the gold records and the platinum records. And I was like, this feels so much more like something I'm interested in than college. And I stopped before I got to the front door. I turned around and looked at the lady and I go, I don't care what I got to do. I'll work here for free.
1: Yeah.
0: And she's like, we got a job for you. Free, you say? And then I lied about being an intern for 2 years and just worked at the radio station for no money, just to be there, be around and learn things. And eventually I learned enough to where they had to start paying me.
1: You went unpaid for 2 years?
0: Probably a year and a half.
1: Jesus
0: Christ. And they kept coming to me every like couple months and they'd be like, we got to do your internship paperwork. And I'd be like, I'll bring it in tomorrow.
1: Yeah.
0: And I just never did. But back then they didn't check.
1: I went 9 months before they hired me.
0: Wow.
1: Yeah.
0: See, and that's the thing.
1: That was a long slog, too.
0: If you're not Maria... in this business, a lot of times it really is, and your situation's obviously different, but in this business, a lot of times you really have to, It's hard to get in.
2: I mean, I wasn't on air right away either. Yeah. I still had to prove that I was worth my salt. I had to learn how to board up. I was I was working part-time. I was taking literally any shift that they would consider giving me. I was working on a country station.
0: Oh, so you were doing this too then. Like, yeah.
1: Yeah.
0: Are you just overworking yourself to be there and be a part of it and prove your worth?
2: You know how I do a morning show and a completely solo podcast?
0: Yes.
2: Yeah, it's still... And a social media like presence. I'm still doing the overworking part. In fact... I don't think that that ever ends.
1: No, it's not.
0: No. Well, in this day and age, we talk about this all the time. It's like, what else can you do? How much more can you do?
2: You know what I would love on National Radio Day now that we've talked about us?
0: A nap?
2: That too. I'd like to talk to you, dear listener. Can you tell us why you love radio specifically? Because let's be real.
1: Oh,
2: yeah. It's 2026. You could be listening to your own special playlist.
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2: 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It's basically a voice memo. Red Mike, right-hand corner.
0: Portable Ham Sandwich on YouTube says it's easy, the human connection. 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
2: 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Sunshine, wall-to-wall, lake breezes, low humidity, and a high of 81 degrees.
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0: Michael, what are you doing?
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0: Okay, you're bouncing all over the studio. Before I get started, I do want to shout out everybody who has texted in, joined the chat, or called in to give us compliments for National Radio Day. Smiles ear to ear in studio right now. We love you guys putting up with our trash on a regular basis.
2: We're recycling, sometimes compost.
0: And it's more expensive that way. Pokemon just continues to steal money. Celebrating 30 years, they have announced that they have released or rumored to claim the rarest Pokemon card is out and about right now.
1: Like floating in the
0: one in 20,000 pull rate. Extraordinarily rare. It is a full art Mew card. Mew is one of the rare legendaries from the original 151. To put this in layman's terms, if you pull a good rare card and not graded, it's about $100.
1: Okay.
0: This one, not graded, just fresh out the pack,
1: yeah,
0: $1,000 up front.
1: Okay.
0: I haven't

0: before we get there,
1: okay,
0: I got to interrupt you. We got a caller on the line. Rock 95.5, who are we speaking with?
2: Hey, this is Bob from Elmhurst. How are you guys?
0: Hey, Bob from Elmhurst. How are we doing, my man?
2: We're doing great. How's the pit this morning?
3: Great.
0: We are doing fantastic. Always a pleasure to hear from you, my man. Bob's an OG. He's been with us from day one.
1: We love him, Bob.
3: Hey, Bob, are you going to be out at the car show Friday?
2: I will. I was actually calling in to see if you guys could bring me some new swag to display on my car.
3: Of course,
2: Rock
3: Bob.
2: 95.5.
0: All right, here's what we're going to do. Because we know Michael, we're going to tape it to him and write your name on the package so that he can deliver it to you later in the day tomorrow.
2: Yeah, I'm going to be looking for Michael.
3: Heck cool. Yeah.
0: Perfect.
3: I'm excited.
0: Hey, Bob, thanks for calling
1: you'll
0: in,
1: find
0: man.
1: Him.
0: We appreciate it. You'll see some of us
1: he
0: tomorrow.
2: Should be a great time. Can't wait.
0: All right. Later, Bob.
1: Hell yeah.
0: Oh, geez, you little mouse.
4: It is
0: are
4: the
0: you
4: day.
0: Eating cheese or what are you doing?
1: I am parched.
0: Okay.
1: I sure.
5: It's Rob 95.5 Thursday.
1: Could use a drink.
5: But we're not out at a bar.
1: Great news.
5: The best way to enjoy Thursday.
1: Direction, please.
5: Is by listening
3: on the app or YouTube.
5: No. We're gonna tell you what we think depending on what you ordered a drink.
1: Bacardi has been producing rum in Puerto Rico for 9 years and, for the first time, is opening the doors to its rum aging warehouses, giving visitors a rare behind-the-scenes look at where the magic happens.
3: Huh.
1: I know. Bacardi recently unveiled the Maestro's Walk, a new 90-minute tour that takes guests beyond the standard tasting room directly into the aging barrels, following the same path used by master blenders and offering samples straight from the wood.
4: Wowzer.
0: Did we do this whole article so that you could say straight from the wood?
1: Yes!
4: I hope she did that.
3: Oh, I hope so. I love that. That's so funny.
4: I can't believe this is our job.
0: I swear to God, if you don't find a friend to be a friend to you and touch you, I need one
1: to not be a pussy.
0: Like,
3: No, that's not what he's talking about.
1: Oh.
3: Hard as wood.
1: Anyway, visitors can also take part in other experiences, including mixology classes and tours focused on the brand's history and rum-making process.
0: I can't get past the sampling of the wood.
1: Nor can I.
3: That sounds really fun. You know what else sounds really fun?
1: Mm.
3: The Elmwood Park Dare Car Show going on tomorrow night, 6 to 9 p.m. Yeah, that's 76th Avenue and Conte Parkway in Elmwood Park. I'll be there.
0: Are you hosting, Michael?
3: You're damn right I am. They said, would you be willing to bring the band out on stage? I said, this is what I do!
0: Why are we just now talking about this, Michael?
3: Yeah.
1: Are you actually?
3: Yeah.
0: Yeah.
1: Oh, that's not a joke?
3: No, big car show tomorrow night.
0: No, he's definitely
3: Elmwood
0: hosting
3: Park.
0: Something we should have been talking about all week.
3: Elmwood Park Dare Car Show takes place tomorrow night.
0: Oh, my
3: and the
0: God.
3: Party will be... We'll see if I make it back home out of Elmwood.
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0: Rock 95.5, Chicago's rock station. Thursday today, and let's do some rock news. Some fun things going on. I, again, want to shout out whoever booked the shows for Tinley Park this year. You are incredible. The amount of rock shows. I thought, how fun would it be to live out there?
1: Say thank you, Live Nation.
0: Thank you, Live Nation. There you go. Thank you, team out at Tinley Park. They had Five Finger Death Punch out there last night. And we had a little clip of audio because, as you know, there's an ongoing joke here on the show that we pretend Bon Jovi's a new artist. So we love to promote new artists. Turns out we're not the only fans of new artist Bon Jovi.
2: Yeah.
0: Five Finger Death Punch on stage last night in Tinley Park. Also a fan.
2: Aww. Whoa!

0: encourage this.
1: Well, somebody's a fan.
2: I love when tenured artists help those upcoming ones.
1: Yeah, you know? Yeah. You gotta reach down and pull them up for you. Reach down and pull them up?
3: No.
1: I got an AC/DC Foo Fighters news. How about that? In a city that's not far away from here. Just announced moments ago.
3: Oh, my God.
1: I don't know what I said wrong. I can't even. Maria. Oh, Maria
3: tell
1: is,
3: us about St. Louis.
2: You didn't say a damn thing wrong, Mikey.
1: This is pretty cool. Just announced St. Louis, Missouri. Special guests filling in for Taylor Momsen.
3: Okay.
1: The Pretty Reckless, the Foo Fighters.
2: Yeah.
1: So if you had tickets to go see AC/DC and the Pretty Reckless, you're now going to see the Foo Fighters on that bill as well. It says Foo Fighters are taking a special one-off detour from their Take the Cover Global Stadium tour to fill in for their friends, the Pretty Reckless, in St. Louis. The performance brings two generations of rock's biggest acts together for a one-night-only event.
2: Will Dave Grohl also be mostly naked on stage?
1: Sure.
2: Hell yeah. That's all I want.
1: I would think there's got to be a Foo Fighters AC/DC collab in there somewhere.
2: Oh, yeah.
1: I mean, that would be really cool.
2: Just the shout singing alone.
1: Yeah.
2: You know,
1: yeah.
2: Between the two of them.
3: You just put an image in my head, Maria, that I'm not very happy with presently.
2: I'm happy with it.
3: As long as you're happy, Maria.
2: Michael, no pretender over here.
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1: What the hell?
0: And your chute won't open? Ah! The good news is, we're commercial free. Ooh, that's going to leave a mark.
1: You think?

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2: Thank you. It's time for Pit Happens. 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And Michael's going to be our pit master.
3: Yeah.
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3: Crosstown Classic.
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2: 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It is Dying to Love.

0: Who doesn't love Bad Omens right now? Dying to love on Rock 95.5. As we're ready for Pit Happens, let's bring Jesse from Elgin into the room. Jesse, how are you doing today?
1: Good morning, guys. How are you?
0: We're doing fantastic. Jesse. Thanks for joining us for Pit Happens. This is the lovely game where you're going to get put in a situation and your goal is not to get kicked out, tossed out, thrown out, or bounced out by security. And if you succeed, you will get tickets to see Black Label Society over at Aragon Ballroom on September 12th. Now, Michael.
2: Yes, sir.
0: As our pit master, are you ready?
2: I'm so ready.
0: All right, let's do it.
2: We're heading out to Wrigley Field for Game 3 of the Crosstown Classic after two massive walk-off wins from the Cubs. We're all hanging out, walking through the concourse, and someone comes right up to me. They say, "Hey, Michael, what's going on?" They said, "I heard that on Friday night you're going to be at Elmwood Park for a car show. 76th Avenue and Conti Parkway in Elmwood Park. Also, they're big fans of Lynn Skin. Going to be out there. A Lynyrd Skynyrd cover band will be out there. Yeah, it's going to be fun." I said, "That's really cool. Thanks so much." And then I go to take a step, and my back foot trips my front foot because someone has kicked the back of my back foot. Okay. You ever do that to people?
0: Yeah, I've done it several times.
3: Yeah, intentionally.
2: I turn around, and it's a White Sox fan. I've never seen him before in my life, but I'm not very happy about the little situation there. I don't like a touchy-touchy. You can talk crap, but don't touch me. So I'm upset. We're nose to nose. My man, what are you doing to clear up this situation and get us out of there before security shows up?
1: Ooh, I am probably just going to be booking it to the door and trying to beat security there before they even catch me.
2: Oh. Okay, so leave Michael behind and head to the door.
3: Rolling for Flea.
2: Got it.
3: 4.
2: It's a 4.
1: Every man for themselves.
2: Okay. Luckily, as soon as he starts running for the door, security sees him running and instantly thinks, "Why is that guy running?" And they start running for him.
3: Oh, man.
2: Takes the heat off me. I'm talking to this White Sox fan now. We become bros. And then Friday night, he joins me for the Elmwood Park Dare Car Show. 6 to 9. At the Circle in Elmwood Park. There will be music. Lynyrd Skynyrd. Did I mention the Lynyrd Skynyrd cover band will be there? Everything works out, and you win the tickets, my friend.
0: Congratulations, Jesse.
3: That was good, Mike. Subtle plug there.
0: You're going to see Black Label Society Aragon Ballroom, based on a true story, too, right?
2: Oh, yeah.
0: Yeah,
2: definitely. I will be there tomorrow night, yeah. I'm coming for you, Elmwood Park. Get the tarp out.
0: Jesse, who do you plan on taking with you to see Black Label Society?
1: Besides for my fiance, I am going to be taking my best friend.
2: Heck yeah.
1: I've known him since elementary school, so I'm taking my best friend.
0: Shout out your best friend. What's their name?
1: Anthony Bain.
0: All right, Anthony. You got yourself some concert tickets for everybody else. Head on over to Ticketmaster.com to get your tickets today. All thanks to our friends from Live Nation. Yes, Michael.
2: Anthony, are you busy Friday night?
0: Anthony's not on the phone. Jesse is.
2: Oh, sorry, Jesse.
1: Yes.
2: You want to come out to the car show tomorrow night?

0: 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I'm Morning Mashville on Rock 95.5, 844-955-9550. 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From the 773, we get just like a lot of compliments today because it's National Radio Day and I like compliments. Okay.
1: Yeah.
0: You three have the best energy. Y'all reflect the badass, anti-establishment, rock and roll, hardworking, cool attitude I felt as a child listening to Rage Against the Machine. I let my kids listen to some of y'all.
2: Yeah, don't do that. Jeez.
0: To remind them that just because they don't like this bubblegum pop corporate music their friends do, there are people out there like them. They just got to grow up and find their tribe.
1: Damn straight.
0: Y'all are the radio voice of that tribe. Hell yeah.
3: It's awesome. C. Chris checking in. He says, great job, Maris.
2: Fired.
0: Yes.
2: Oh.
0: That was the text.
2: That was the text.
3: Yeah, that was the text.
0: It wasn't the order that we discussed going into this.
3: Yeah.
0: So that's typical.
2: 219. I'm friends with a local DJ and have played taps for the Memorial Day services he hosts. He did a tribute to my mom when she passed on his show, and he didn't have to. So I've gained so much respect for not just him, but any DJ willing to go out of their way.
3: Wow.
2: Yeah.
3: That's nice.
2: It's that personal connection that we like to bridge with you guys.
0: From 708, mainly love radio for the personalities. You three chuckle nuts, as Maria put it, are awesome and a part of my morning routine. Hashtag morning mosh pit. Hell yeah. Maggie.
3: I got one here. Doubling down on my voice chat with Corpo Daddy. That's what they call Maris. Oh, did you just read this one?
0: No.
3: I'm sorry. I had to fix a camera.
0: Okay, start at 606.
3: Where's 606?
0: It's right under the text that I read.
3: Well, I would have started at the top of the
2: list.
3: Let
2: him go. Finish. Finish where you're at, Michael.
3: All right. This is the one I was reading?
2: Yes.
3: All right. Doubling down on my voice chat with Corpo Daddy Maris.
2: Yes.
3: All of you do a great job, not just Maris. For 4 hours, we have fun day in, day out. Happy Radio Day from Dublin. Jiro invites you to a Guinness tasting. Just remember, Guinness isn't German, you son of a bitch.
2: 606. When the local corporate shills fired my favorite radio personality, I quit terrestrial radio. Then I found a new favorite, and they're half a country away. It's us!
0: It's us!
2: Because 606 isn't local.
0: No. From 425, can play YouTube while I get my morning routine done, then turn on the iHeartRadio app while I hop in my truck and head out. Helps me get going in the morning.
2: You okay? All right.
3: From the 606, that Malia Palmel is doing amazing. Someone got Maria's name wrong yesterday, and so that's an ongoing joke now.
0: Yeah.
3: Malia Palmel.
0: Just me, Malia Palmel. 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
3: You're damn
2: nor
3: right.
2: Will it let me say, what is wrong with these people? While laughing along with them, the human touch is something technology can never replace.
0: Good thing we're guaranteed human, don't you think, Maris?
2: Maria, get us with our last one here.
0: Okay. Rate Field is known around the entire league for their food. Yeah. It's unbeatable, honestly. Mm-hmm. Wrigley is just known for its history.
3: And
0: you want
3: wins.
0: Good food, you go to the Rate.
3: You want wins, you go to Wrigley.
2: How long did the Cubs go in between championships?
3: Not long. There's a quick skip there.
2: There's a quick skip?
3: Quick skip.
2: Wasn't 100 years or anything.
3: A hop and a skip, Maris. Okay. A hop and a skip.
0: 844-955-9550. Thank you for the text.
2: We absolutely love you all, and we appreciate you putting up with this nonsense on a day-to-day basis. But we're not done yet. We're still commercial-free with Nirvana. Yeah.

0: Yeah. A thirst day in the books. Mm-hmm. Are we quenched, boys?
1: Mm. I'm clenched.
2: I still need more. I still need more.
0: And you know what? Me too. In fact, let's do more.
1: You know where you could get some more? At the Elmwood Park Car Show, going on tomorrow, 6 to 9 p.m., Conti Parkway. I'll be out there, live music, trucks, motorcycles, and more.
0: The skill that you exhibit when you interweave so subtly your plugs into our natural conversation, that is the sign of a true professional, Mikey.
1: I just want people to have a good time.
0: Me too. Unfortunately, you listen to the morning mosh pit, so sorry about it. Make better choices, I guess.
2: I mean, you should. They keep coming back, though.
0: Worst choice.
2: Are we crack cocaine?
0: No, we're not that fun.
1: I'll take it.
0: We're a bad car
1: accident. Whatever brings them back.
2: We know.
1: Whatever.
0: We're one of those, like, B horror movies.
1: Oh, those are good sometimes, though.
2: Nah, go D.
0: We're a D.
1: Been trying.
0: I've been living a D horror movie, let me tell you.
1: Oh my God. You know what? You know who owns really cool cars? Cool dudes. Maria, you should come out to the Elmwood Park, Illinois car show with me tomorrow night, 6 to 9 Conti Parkway.
2: Actually, he's not lying.
1: Yeah.
0: This is not the ride I'm looking for.
1: Oh, wow. Yeah,
2: they will have the ride you're looking for.
0: Will they? Am I into a car guy?
1: You could be. You don't know.
2: Yeah, I was going to say, don't put car guys off.
0: I'm not putting them off.
1: I would think car guys would have money, though. If you're spending that much money on your cars, cars are expensive.
2: The thing with car guys is,

0: importantly, the biggest burn of the day.
1: No. Hey, man. Hey, dog.
2: It's my favorite part of the day.
1: No. I'm a lady. Do not.
0: Rubber band around a credit card.
2: Yeah. I came in from the chat. Because Maria said in our video or on the air yesterday that a thong makes farts not make sound. And what was what he said?
0: Rubber band around a credit card.
1: He said, Mariana thong is like a rubber band on a credit card. And I'll have you know, you're right.

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0: It's Bon Jovi on Chicago's Rock Station. It's Rock 95.5. How are you? My name is Daniel. I'm filling in for Walt. He still has the week off, and I'm hanging out like your favorite substitute teacher, playing you nothing but the best songs. I got 3 Days Grace coming up, Scorpions, Pearl Jam, and even your favorite song is next. Oh, Motley Crue, by the way, they're coming to town on Saturday. Let me guess, you still don't have tickets. I got a way for you to possibly get your hands on some, but you got to stick around to hear how that works out. It's all coming up on Chicago's Rock Station. 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

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So the only deal is, please don't get any fights in the bleachers. Please? 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

0: 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What's going on? My name is Daniel, or as my friends like to affectionately call me, the Lord of accidentally putting the toilet paper so it goes the wrong way and pisses off my wife. And that, to me, ladies and gentlemen, is hilarious.
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What is it about knowing that the kids are back at school that life feels like we are now on summer break, right? 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

Creed by Sacrifice. Those guys were just here a couple of weeks ago for the Summer of 99 tour. You wish you could have gone, right? And you've been kicking yourself ever since. And you said if there was another great concert coming to town, you would try to get your hands on some. Well, try not to buy them because we do give a lot of them away for free. And if that's the case, I am talking about the Motley Crue concert that's coming this Saturday. Tinley Park's where it's going to be. 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So while you're there, enter for Weezer, Rob Zombie, whatever the heck you like. We got it. Go for it and good luck.

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0: 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If anyone knows about live music, it's Walt. It's all he really kind of knows exactly, kind of like what he does know.
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0: I'm always like, you're right, Bono. Nothing does change on New Year's Day except for everything the entire year. If you still write checks and everything that goes along with that. So, Bono, I think you're a little bit off. That might just be my opinion. What's going on? My name is Daniel. Coming up after the break, music from Danzig, Linkin Park, Queen, David Bowie, Nirvana. And by the way, all of your favorite songs. We're playing them one after the other. And we throw in some concert tickets you can win. That's kind of what we do here on Chicago's Rock Station, Rock 95.5. The fun continues with your favorite song next. They all are.
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It's hard not to think about my mother when I hear that song, Danzig, on Chicago's Rock Station, Rock 95.5. Also hard not to think about my boy, Abe Cannon, who used to be on this station. I love that guy. He's the only one I knew that preferred deep cuts of Danzig on a regular. I don't mind him, but he was really into him, like mayonnaise.

Oh, a lot of pressure for our baseball teams. The Cubs are looking good, even though they lost that last one to the White Sox for the Crosstown Classic. And there's bear stuff going on. I'm going to fill you in with the quickest sports report of all time. But first, Nirvana on Rock 95.5.

0: Hell yeah. Chicago's Rock Station, Rock 95.5. My name is Daniel. It is now that time for the quickest sports report of all time. Crosstown Classic's a wrap, which means the Sox are doing a makeup game this afternoon against the Braves. Cubs off till tomorrow, and the Bears are in Cincinnati for a joint practice against the Bengals. And just for the heck of it, in case you haven't heard it all day, this one's for you. Green Bay sucks.
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Whenever you hear this next song, it always felt like the last couple of years that baseball is over and summer is over. Now it just means the kids are back at school and baseball is really about to turn it up. What do we have going on here in Chicago sports? Think about this. The Cubs and the White Sox are good. The Bears are expected to do amazing. The Blackhawks have Patrick Kane back, and the Bulls have Caleb Wilson, who's going to be a monster. What a year in sports for Chicago. Let's celebrate.

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0: I don't know about Paradise City with the kind of weather we've had this summer, but right now it seems to be okay. But let me tell you something. The grass is green and the girls are pretty. We got that in spades, and we also have good food, so maybe this is Paradise City. Tap it in. My name is Daniel. This is Chicago's Rock Station, Rock 95.5. I'm filling in for a while, which means I'm just going to keep on playing good tunes. Ozzy, Soul Asylum, White Stripes, and your favorite song, Frankie. That one's coming up next. Stick around.
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Ozzy on Chicago's Rock Station, Rock 95.5. Apparently, Sharon Osbourne having trouble finding someone to take over the L.A. mansion she shared with Ozzy because the price that they are trying to rent it out for just got lowered by 10 grand. She's still paying $82,000 a month on three home loans while the place sits empty. Sheesh! No wonder why there's rumors of her trying to start back up Ozfest. Now I get it!

Boom! Chicago's rock station, Rock 95.5. Jack White has even said a million times over that that song, Seven Nation Army, is no longer his. It belongs to all of us now because of all the anthems that it gets played in. My only thing is this. If it's our songs, yo, let me get some of that royalty money, dude. If it's all of ours, I want at least enough to buy myself a Big Mac. Chicago's Rock Station, Rock 95.5. The tunes continue rocking your Thursday. I'm Daniel filling in for Walt. This is Alice in Chains, Man in the Box. Make it louder. Let's rock.

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0: 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It's pretty awesome.
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Now, I'm a lucky person because I found my wife way before dating apps were a thing. And if you're on one of those apps is about to change drastically. We'll dig into exactly which one it is and what it means for you if you're on the dating scene, or in case you want to know what your kids are doing. I'll let you know all about it here, but first it's Journey on Chicago's Rock Station. 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

0: Now, luckily for me, I never had to use a dating app before. I got to do my marriage relationship without the advantage of that. I did the old-fashioned way. I found my wife while we were both doing traffic reports for a radio station that does news radio, and we were kind of making out between the eights. Anyway, if you are using a dating site, the Bumble that everybody's been talking about, that is one where apparently just the women are allowed to message you. Apparently, they are ditching that, and they are now making it so everybody can message each other. So pretty much, they just kind of gave up and became every other kind of dating app in the world.
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0: we're not backing down without a fight on Chicago's Rock Station, Rock 95.5. We're going to keep on playing your favorite songs until you have no other choice but to fall in love with us. 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
1: 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And I

Chicago's Rock Station, Rock 95.5. We play the new stuff and the stuff that just reeks of the 90s. For me, I was in high school getting my driver's license and still getting turned down by all the women. Maybe it's because I just wore a lot of flannel and kept telling everybody everything and anything that had to do with Michael Jordan. Apparently, that only gets you so far in Omaha, Nebraska. Now I know.

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0: Still haven't found what you're looking for? Well, maybe you just need to go on the right bar crawl. Well, lucky for you, we got one of those coming up, and I'm going to tell you all about this fun bar crawl and how you can make a difference in the community while drinking at the same time. That's what we do on Chicago's Rock Station, Rock 95.5. We also play great tunes. Lit, Def Leppard, Soundgarden, No Doubt, all on the way, and your favorite song is next, Sean.
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It's Lit on Chicago's Rock Station, Rock 95.5. What's going on? My name is Daniel. It's my friends. I'd call me Mr. Goodbar with extra nuts. Listen, you want to hang out with us, we want to hang out with you. It's a thing. We like to drink and hang out. So because of it, we are doing a bar crawl with a purpose. The Rock and Rescue Crawl Bar will be hitting downtown Homewood September 12th from 2 to 6. Drinks, rock, adoptable dogs, Klinger. 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And while you're at it, pour some sugar on me, because that's what Def Leppard does on Chicago's Rock Station, Rock 95.5. Hit it. Yeah, we-

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0: Breaking Bad fans, some exciting news for you. You're going to get a chance to experience one of the show's most explosive episodes on the big screen. Alamo Draft House in Chicago celebrating Breaking Bad Day, September 7th. Interactive screenings, a little season 4 finale face-off. You'll get Breaking Bad swag, a costume contest. And by the way, it didn't say it, but if they're not serving Blue Rock candy during the screening, this whole thing's a giant miss.
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I alone love you, and I alone do unspoiler spoiler alerts because they're stupid and funny, and I think you like it too. What's going on? My name is Daniel. 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

That's Phil Collins on Chicago's Rock Station, Rock 95.5. My name is Daniel. Speaking of Phil Collins, he says that song in the air tonight that we just listened to and have been listening to that for most of our lives. He says it was about 80% improvised. He was alone in his bedroom, found a keyboard, found a sound that he liked, programmed a drum machine, started playing, and the lyrics to the first verse just came to him. He says the version he initially created was almost exactly what ended up on the record. It's funny, whenever I just get myself around a keyboard machine, the only thing I seem to be able to play is Three Blind Mice and that weird chopstick song for the movie Big. But that's just me. Chicago's Rock Station. Rock 95.5 continues with The Rock on your Thursday. It's Jeremy and Pearl Jam. The song never gets old. Make it louder.

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0: Rage Against the Machine on Rock 95.5 Chicago's Rock Station. What you might not know is that's a cover song of a very pioneering group called Afrika Bambaataa and the Soul Sonic Force. Yes, I'm not making that up, but it's truly a thing. And they created that song. Ooh, it was 1983. Released it. It wasn't a hit. It was probably too revolutionary at that point. So when Rage covered it in 2000, no one ever heard it before. But man, is it good. Thank you so much for hanging out here on WCHI. I'm Chap Axman. Going to be taking care of you as Klinger does what the Klinger does. I think he's on the longest Bigfoot hunt ever, which is good for him. He'll be back soon, don't you worry. And got great rock music on the way.
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Greatness is usually written down by something they see right in front of you. That's why Metallica wrote this while they were on the road, Wherever I May Roam. And by the way, this also was redone for the S&M performance with the symphony from San Francisco, and that is quite good. That's a homework assignment for you. 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
1: And we want to shout out the rest of the great rockers on Rock 95.5, from Walt to Klinger to Patrick Cohn to Axe Chapman to Dan and everybody else.

Yeah, rock fans are freaking out a little bit about the idea that MTV dropped their best rock category for the VMAs this year. I didn't know that VMAs still existed, let alone MTV. So take that. Here's some newer stuff from Papa Roach. So eat it. Even if, that's not the name of the song, Even If It Kills Me is on Rock 95.5, even better.

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3: 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A picture-perfect day today. Sunshine, wall-to-wall, lake breezes, low humidity, and a high of 81 degrees.
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It's just us now. You, me, no commercials. 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

remember when I was in the band called Failed Lobotomy. Chad Baxman here on Rock 95.5, Chicago's rock station, open for a band very similar to Poison. I do want to invite you to something quite fun. It's going to be drinks, it's going to be a bar crawl, and it's all going to be for a great cause. 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

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We're on 95.5 Chicago's rock station. They own a haunting sound, right? Pink Floyd can really own the haunt, right, when you hear something. But so can this band from Chicago as well. Remember hearing this for the first time, I'm like, oh, that is haunting. The Red on Rock 95.5.

I was telling this to you yesterday. We don't just play songs because we like them. I mean, even though we do, we play songs because you like them. We ask you all the time. We're doing this big research projects, constantly asking you questions on what you want to hear. And that song was one of the highest testing records that we just received back. That is the Cranberries and Zombie on Rock 95.5. We all miss Dolores O'Riordan, that's for sure. I write Aerosmith now. Here's Dude Looks Like a Lady.

0: you're a fan of Dokken like I am, that's right. We're going to get some hair from them coming up at the top of the hour here on Rock 95.5 as we continue commercial free.
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1: 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We're going to get into Dawkin right now. We'll talk about it afterwards. This is Into the Fire on Rock 95.5.

0: I find perfection in the imperfection. That's exactly what happened there. The solo there, George Lynch's blistering guitar solo, it has a bunch of uncorrected minor notes and misfires, actually, if you think about it. They aren't perfect, but they kept it in because it created that unique sound and character and the absolute energy that comes from a perfect guitar solo. Bassist Jeff Pilson brought in the basic chorus and pre-chorus ideas, and then Don Dokken contributed the iconic title, and you have yourself an iconic one there. It's off Tooth and Nail, 1984, September 11th, which is kind of a weird time. Whenever you say September 11th, it gets a little weird, but that's when it was released in 1984. All right, we continue with rock music coming up from Def Leppard and Bon Jovi and a bunch of others.
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Everything is just working in that record for RHCP, right? I mean, Frusciante's guitar work and Flea, really the backbone of it. Obviously, Chad Smith is incredible on the drums. No one is going to say that Anthony Kiedis is the greatest vocalist of all time, but man, he puts in the effort, doesn't he? Def Leppard now, Photograph on Rock 95.5.

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Bon Jovi on Rock 95.5, Chicago's rock station. Really a great song to learn how to play the guitar on. It's not that intricate. It kind of teaches you the fingering. And let me tell you, if you learn fingering, and there's a reason why guys who pick up a guitar, Chap Axman right here, by the way, is one of them, you get the girls. Because they understand a man who understands the fingering. This is Plush from STP now.

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6: 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Overnight temperatures dropping down to about 64 degrees under clear skies. Tomorrow, mostly cloudy with some storms possible in the late afternoon, a high of 80.
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0: So I was in a band called Lingering Status, and I was with a good buddy of mine. His name is Zach, and we had our windows down in our Chevelle, and we were driving. It was a perfect day outside. I'll never forget it. Just the wind was blowing. That song was cranked. And you know what? Look, you can go into, you know, the rock lifestyle. 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It was me and Zach in that song. In that moment, it was incredible. All right. Speaking of songs that do shred, I got a Disturbed song on the way that will.
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3: Hey, it's Michael from the Morning Mosh Pit. Overnight temperatures dropping down to about 64 degrees under clear skies tomorrow. Mostly cloudy with some storms possible in the late afternoon, a high of 80.
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you're wondering where the sample comes from in the beginning of this next song, it's Christopher Lee speaking. It's from the horror film The City of the Dead, 1960. 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